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But his songs will always be remembered. 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

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If I explore the heavens, or if I search inside, well, it really doesn't matter.

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Well, they took some honey from a tree.

0: life is a wrong. I can't go on, you can't go on.
1: Sveriges sydligaste radiokanal, Radio Trelleborg, 92,8.